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I'm Wayne D. She is Tay. And our girl Ella Langley, June 18th. Listen, you can't get in. The Zoo Amphitheater sold the heck out. 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That's got your shot to win your way in. Good luck. We young.

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We're on there. You just tap the contest tab. We can set you up. Win right now. Good luck.

0: 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It's 101.9 The Twister.
1: Kenny Chesney, that one is called Get Along. Can't wait to see his Vegas show. Kicks off in less than 2 months. Another big residency. Hey, Dustin Lynch, he's got New Country. Here's Easy to Love. Buffy.

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You got Wayne, Dee, and Tay. Excited to see this comedian, Miss Leanne Morgan. She is taking over the Paycom Center, and The Twister is getting you some free tickets. 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

101.9 The Twister. Hey, it's Bobby Bones. 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
1: 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Instagram is Wayne DNT. You want to check in. We love Lauren Elena. She got Chase Matthew on this. The song is called All My Exes. Check it out.

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1: 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All right. Congrats. She is your ACM Female Vocalist of the Year. We love Ella. 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

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They're all touching down in Oklahoma soon, and we're trying to get you in to all of them for free. Ella Langley, Jason Aldean, Cody Johnson, Thomas Rhett, Brooks and Dunn, and more. 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
1: And my name is Wayne D. Thank you to this girl, Ashley McBride, for hanging with us just last night. 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

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The Zoo Amphitheater sold the heck out. 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That's got your shot to win your way in. 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
1: 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Okay, I got a topic I want to discuss next hour. What was your favorite ice cream truck order? Perhaps it's still your favorite ice cream truck. What would you order right now if you were at the ice cream truck?

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5: 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It's After Midnight, everybody. Halfway through the work week, it's Granger Smith here, your host. So grateful to be with you. Hey, what's your favorite ice cream truck order? The iconic sound of the ice cream truck coming around the corner when you're a kid and you're pulling out the quarters. What was your order? 866-607-8383. Also got Earl Bibbles Jr., the country boy with a dumb criminal story to tell us. Hour number two, whatever the reason you're up late or up early, I'm glad you're with me. We're after midnight.

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1: 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Appreciate you, man. 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
0: Thank you, Adam. 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

1019 The Twister. 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Earl's going to be here to share this dumb criminal story coming up next.

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Asking this question, what would be your death row last meal? 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

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Okay, looking for your phone call. We talked about this last hour. 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
1: Hey, Granger, this is Whit from Huntsville, Alabama. 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
4: 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Also, a guy who won millions in the lottery and never told his family. 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Also, could you do that? And then Americans going to other countries making us look bad. It's a weird thing, too. That's coming up. Glad everybody's here. 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

We took the baby to a restaurant for the first time. Now, we've taken the baby for walks, but we have not taken Billy to a public place yet. And so my wife's like, we just got to do it. And so we tried to time it with a nap. Hopefully, she'd fall asleep in the car seat while driving there. And she did. Excellent. And so she's asleep in the restaurant and she's getting a little fussy. So my wife was like holding her while we were eating. And it was a restaurant that you could pay at the beginning because I thought if she starts to freak out, we need to be able to jump. And I don't want to be like, check, please. So baby's great, sleeping the whole time. We're there about 25, 30 minutes. And I'm like, all right, let's go. And my wife's like, I don't think we should go yet because if we go,

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0: just about everyone on that song. Hardy, Eric Church, Morgan Wallen. It is called MacArthur on 101.9 The Twister. 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
21: I knew I'd see her around. 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
0: 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I don't think they're going to be happy about it. 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

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Did you see that Luke Combs stop by Kids Lemonade Stand before his show on tour? This is so cool. Such a great guy. 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

0: 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And so my question of the show, what is that one streaming service you could never cancel? I say Netflix. What say you? We'll find out after Riley Green, Change My Mind.
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Number one for new country and Bobby Bones in the morning. 101.9 The Twister. Over 50 guesses on my Facebook page and no one has this right yet. Google Buster question again for today. Men, three times as likely as women to do this in bed. Get me your guess. Billy Greenwood on Facebook. And I'll get you Luke Combs, Forever After All.

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1: What a week it has been for Ella Langley, your five-time ACM Award winner, now Female Artist of the Year as well. She's up next with a massive single and song of the year, Choosing Texas, on today's At Work Show.

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And of course, 101.9 The Twister is going to get you and three of your besties in for free. 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Yeah, this time.

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Oh, well, back to the fridge. Back to work.

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Here's Morgan Wallen.

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number one for New Country, 101.9, The Twister. It's Brooke Taylor. I don't know how your Wednesday's been going so far, but I will tell you from here on out, it is about to get even better because we're going to have a little bit of fun this afternoon. Sound good? We're going to start things off with a little positivity. Let's get to our daily upload here coming up next.

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1: It's Brooke Taylor. I just love the fact that we get to say Tucker Wetmore is your ACM New Male Artist of the Year. Love this song so much. Here's Brunette.

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101.9 The Twister is Brooke Taylor. I'll tell you, there's so many country shows touching down here in Oklahoma soon, and we're giving you free tickets to all of them. We're talking Ella Langley, Jason Aldean, Cody Johnson, Thomas Rhett, Brooks and Dunn, and so many more. Grab the info, enter to win those tickets. Go over to the

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It's 101.9 The Twister. It's Brooke Taylor. What if I told you that an FGL reunion is inevitable? Straight from T-Hub's mouth. I'll let him tell you all.

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0: 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This weekend, he is officially opening his very first bar on Broadway in Nashville. A little jealous that we're not there to be a part of it.

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number one for New Country and Bobby Bones in the Morning. It's 101.9 The Twister. It's Brooke Taylor. Did you know that today is National Streaming Day? Yeah, all those streaming services you have. If you could pick one service you would never cancel, think about what you would not cancel. Let's talk about this here on the show up next. I feel like this is hard.

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0: 101.9, the Twister, OKC's number one for new country. It's Brooke Taylor. We're trying to celebrate National Streaming Day with you here on the show and talk about a streaming service you just are not willing to cancel.
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1: 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If you ever saw me out last Friday, hell, I ain't getting in.

101.9, The Twister is Brooke Taylor. I'll tell you, there's so many country shows touching down here in Oklahoma soon, and we're giving you free tickets to all of them. We're talking Ella Langley, Jason Aldean, Cody Johnson, Thomas Rhett, Brooks and Dunn, and so many more. 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

OKC's number one for new country, 101.9, The Twister. It's Brooke Taylor. How do you feel about beer-flavored chips? We got something to talk about in our food news here on the show coming up next. After all.

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1: It's Brooke Taylor. Sometimes you just need a little bit of a reminder that you matter in this world and that things are going to be okay. And hopefully this song for Megan Maroney is a little bit of that for you, because it is just one of those songs where I'm like, you know what? The lyrics are so sweet. Megan Maroney, here's Beautiful Things.